It's Patrice. I'm Guts and Studio School Voice NYC. 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Yeah. Freetown, Salon, Land of Diamonds. Real swagger muffin. Yeah. Africa, Europe, Afropean music.

Now my God decided that he would make him a man. 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He took a handful of mud and a handful of sand. Well, in these bones will rise again. Then he decided he would make him a woman too.

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joint shuts, opens upright down on Beasley Street. 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

this time, we'd like to play a tune. It was written by the famous Dizzy Gillespie. I feel rather close to this tune because I was right there when he composed it in Texas on the bottom of a garbage can. Seriously. So, Night in Tunisia, ladies and gentlemen.

here, big man. Oh, yes. You'll find that love is far behind, because a woman will always squeal, but she never will squeal about love. But Indonesia night is just a place that will certainly bring happiness to you. Now when the stars shine bright down on Alabama, you can tell at a glance they can't hold a candle to love by the waterfront. Blue skies up above, and when you're with the one you love. Now lots of people maybe not, they have ever seen them.

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And so, why should I hesitate? I gotta find this love tonight and overthrow it. Think I'll leave you right away. Because you find a love that you long for under a Tunisian sky. Just lay your heart down beside her when you see her passing by. And when you think that you're dreaming, don't be surprised, cause there's nothing new. And why thought that I'd tell you that a night in Tunisia would be just a play.

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Yeah. He's in the mind of every traveler.

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And I feel the TRT. And you see, we can't rely on the people downtown to take care of our business because, you see, they can't even take care of their business. You dig what I'm saying? It has to be my brother, or my son, or my cousin. You dig it? Because he's just like this and just like you all out there. He's black, so he's a part of us. He's a part of us. You see, that could have been anybody that is here. That could have been any one of us. What we have to do is become involved with each other.

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Yeah. Extra, extra, can you even read about it? Is it extra, extra, set the red that's all around it? That says send a bet. Wrigley's for the rapper when you send it back. If I see the deep marks, you might have to live up in the light like a deep pot. Two mad to choker, leading Van to shade, but never too black for Oprah. Easter jump the crucifix, I'm still hauling ass, trying to sit up top a bag like an audience for Oprah. Yeah. Y'all remember Destiny Child request for soldiers? Veterans are starving in my shoddy ride a missile, cause I'm Lockheed.

from your suspects. Get so fresh, get so anxious. So anxious, been waiting for this moment all of my life. Yeah, I've been waiting.

The bus we are talking to is a very experienced bus. There are not many things in the world that I don't know.